0: perfect voor de zomer.
1: It's strange. I don't know what happens to me tonight. I look at you as if it were the first time.
2: Encore des mots, toujours des mots, les mêmes mots.
1: I don't know what else to say to you.
2: Rien que des mots.
1: But you are this wonderful love story that I'll never stop reading.
2: Des mots fragiles, c'était trop beau.
1: You were my yesterday and my tomorrow.
2: Bien trop beau.
1: For always, my only truth.

for you to listen to me at least once. You are my forbidden dream, my only hell and my only heaven.